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34: Documents that you have brought before this court?
35: Yes.
34: I see. Your Honor, at this point, may we be allowed a brief recess so we could peruse the document so that we could compare? Considering, Your Honor, that the Phil Jeps representative had, in fact, identified only 15 And the witness, Mayor Duterte, is saying now there are 19. So, Your Honor, may we be allowed a brief recess to take a look at the documents?
0: May I ask how many minutes the parties would need? Again, I think the documents consist of about 100 pages. How many minutes would each side need to go over them? So that we can roughly calculate it over lunch. We can add the time for lunch recess.
34: Your Honor, would 15 minutes be reasonable, Your Honor?
0: Attorney Justin?
1: We will see, Your Honor. We haven't seen these documents.
34: Same here, Your Honor.
0: About 100 pages. We're about to give it
1: to
0: you.
1: We also do not have the copies yet, Your Honor.
0: They're just collating it. Perhaps we can, with the permission of the Senator Judges, the Chair can just simply make use of the time by issuing a ruling on the request for admission and the objection and motion to expunge by the respondent. And then we pause for an early lunch recess. And then at before 11 o'clock. And convene again at 12:15. I see. I don't hear anyone objecting, so I guess we can do that. We shall suspend the direct examination of Mayor Duterte and shall continue with the same after we resume at 12:15 to afford the parties enough time to go over the documents. Mayor Duterte, meron pong pagkain at dun sa holding room area para po sa inyo, sa mga kasamahan nyo.
1: Yes, Your Honor.
0: So that hopefully we can finish with your testimony today. Forgive us for the time needed by the parties to go over the documents. In the meantime, the Chair hereby excuses for the meantime Mayor Duterte so that the Chair can make his ruling on the request for admission and rejection and motion to expunge by the parties. You are excused, Mayor Duterte. For the meantime, you can either sit there still and watch the proceedings or go to the holding room at your pleasure. Thank you, sir, for the meantime.
1: I would prefer to go to the holding room. Thank
0: yes, sir. You may do so, sir. Thank you, po. Again, while the documents are being collated to be given to the counsel for the respondent, the Chair will make a ruling with respect to the request for admission and respondent's objection thereto with a prayer to expunge. As is usual, the Chair will no longer issue a separate order, but instead the parties can rely on the journal which shall contain in toto the ruling of the Chair on the matter. On September 8, 2026, the prosecution filed a request for admission covering 104 matters concerning respondent's personal circumstances and former public offices, her spouse, Manasseh Scarpio's business interests, and various BAR and bank records. Respondent was given until September 23 to respond. On September 23, 2026, respondent through counsel filed an objection seeking to expunge the request. She argued that Rule 26 of the Revised Rules of Civil Procedure do not apply to impeachment proceedings, because, among others, it improperly shifts the prosecution's burden of proof, giving their highly penal character, circumvents their right against self-incrimination, and seeks matters protected by marital and filial privilege. On September 28, 2026, the prosecution manifested in open court its willingness to withdraw or openness to withdraw the request for admission and instead sought stipulations from the respondent. Stipulations require the party's agreement and cannot be compelled by this court. Nevertheless, the impeachment court finds it necessary to address the issues raised by the request, although there is an offer to withdraw the request for admission in order to guide the parties subsequently insofar as these impeachment proceedings are concerned, and also for any future persuasive effect this may have on future impeachment courts. Rule 26, Revised Rules of Civil Procedure, for the presiding officer cannot prevail over Section 17, Article 3 of the Philippine Constitution, which provides, quote, "No person shall be compelled to be a witness against himself. Being part of the Bill of Rights, the right against self-incrimination remains protected even under impeachment process as held in Duterte, VHOR, GR number 278353. The principles laid down in People versus Ang as well, GR number 231854, are instructive. If the request is allowed, any material and relevant matter of fact so requested for answer will be tantamount to compelling the respondent to be a witness against herself. Her failure to answer a request for admission, on the other hand, will be deemed an admission of fact requested to be admitted. Moreover, Rule 26 requires the answer to be under oath. That Rule 26 requires the answer to be under oath. Exposes the party requested to the additional peril of being held liable for perjury and thus constitutes compulsion that is not allowed under the Constitution. While the impeachment court welcomes the prosecution's desire to narrow the issues for trial, identify matters genuinely in dispute, and avoid unnecessary proof of uncontroverted matters, any such measure to expedite the proceedings must always yield to the protection of the substantial rights of the respondent under the Constitution. In the same vein, the court deems it necessary to state that discovery cannot be used as a substitute for presenting competent evidence. Procedural due process requires the prosecution to establish the charges through competent evidence and that respondent be afforded a fair and meaningful opportunity to contest such evidence. The prosecution cannot shift its burden of proof to respondent through the simple expedience of a request for admission, citing as basis Solid Bank Corporation versus Gateway Electronics, GR number 164805. To compel the respondent to answer the request under pain of having the matters therein deemed admitted would undermine these safeguards. The impeachment court therefore rules that respondent cannot be required to serve a written response to the request for admission. The prosecution's position that impeachment is not a criminal prosecution does not displace these safeguards. Gutierrez versus House of Representatives, GR number 193459, explains that impeachment is analogous to a criminal trial, although it is not a criminal prosecution. In In Re Impeachment of Jorileño, 43-2212, a 1922 case, the court also noted that impeachment proceedings before the courts have been described in other jurisdictions as highly penal in character. To reiterate Duterte versus House of Representatives previously cited, it holds that the Bill of Rights applies throughout the impeachment process. Respondents' right against self-incrimination under Article 3, Section 17 must therefore be respected in this trial. Accordingly, the respondent's objection to the application of Rule 26 is sustained. Respondent need not answer the request for admission and her failure to answer shall not be deemed an admission. However, her prayer to expunge the request is denied. The request, the objection, and this ruling shall remain in the record as part of the proceedings, but with the admonition and reminder to Senator judges that the request for admission shall have no evidentiary, factual, or prejudicial effect against the respondent. In view of the foregoing, the impeachment court finds no need to address respondent's objection based on marital and filial privilege. So ordered. It's 10:50. Attorney Sheila, can you confirm that you already have a copy?
2: Yes, Your Honor, we confirm.
0: So we pause for early recess and lunch break, and we resume at 12:15. Would that be okay for the parties? Yes, Honorable Shell, can you confirm?
3: Yes, Your Honor.
0: Can you work over lunch, Attorney Sheila?
2: Yes, Your Honor.
0: So we see each other at 12:15.
3: Thank you,
0: Court declares an early lunch recess, and we shall resume at 12:15.

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1: Pila pa na datanan ka bilog, how?
2: Dali lang, isipon ko. 1, 2, 3, 4, 5, 6, 7, 8, 9, 10, 11, 12, 13, 14, 15, 16, 17, 18, 19, 20, 21, 22, 23, 24, 25, 26, 27, 28, 29, 30, 31, 32, 33, 34, 35, 36, 37, 38, 39, 40, 41, 42, 43, 44, 45, 46, 47, 48, 49, 50, 51, 52, 53, 54, 55, 56, 57, 58, 59, 60, 61, 62, 63, 64, 65, 66, 67, 68, 69, 70, 71, 72, 73, 74, 75, 76, 77, 78, 79, 80, 81, 82, 83, 84, 85, 86, 87, 88, 89, 90, 91, 92, 93, 94, 95, 96, 97, 98, 99, 100, 101, 102, 103, 104, 105, 106, 107, 108, 109, 110, 111, 112, 113, 114, 115, 116, 117, 118, 119, 120, 121, 122, 123, 124, 125, 126,

0: This song is brought to you by San Miguel Beer. San Miguel Oktoberfest. Beer, bites, beats, not.
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0: Conversations that go beyond the political headlines.
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7: Traffic check ulit tayo sa EDSA White Plains. Moderate ang daloy ng mga sasakyan sa north and southbound lanes. 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
8: Pinaghahanda na ng mga otoridad ang mga bansang apektado ng Super El Nino. 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Yan ang agenda report ni U.S. Correspondent Henny Espinosa.
9: Extreme heat, drought, flooding, dangerous air quality. The World Health Organization calls El Nino a public health threat, a risk multiplier that can intensify extreme weather and increase the risk of disease. El Nino emerged earlier this year. Ito'y isang natural climate pattern when warmer ocean waters in the central and eastern Pacific disrupt weather patterns around the world. At mas nakakabahala ang El Nino ngayon because it's developing against already record-breaking temperatures. New research estimates extreme heat during this El Nino could contribute to as many as 451,000 deaths worldwide through February 2027. Sa Pilipinas, Vietnam, Thailand at Cambodia, a combined 19,400 additional deaths are projected. Dito naman sa California, the state is already preparing for what could come next. Governor Gavin Newsom has declared a state of emergency, mobilizing resources ahead of possible impacts from El Nino.
10: So the risks for El Nino depend on the geographic location of the community. Some communities may actually experience drought, while others experience severe rain and flooding. For this coastal community in the Bay Area, we're looking at increased chance of flooding here, higher than usual sea level, about 6 to 12 inches forecasted right now. Storms that may lead to significant rainfall, flooding, road closures, mudslides.
9: Across the bay in Alameda, Filipino health practitioners Dr. Carmelo Rocco and his wife Bernadette Rocco live right in front of the water. Kaya ngayon pa lang, they're getting their home ready.
11: Of course, we have to get ready for all the first aid kit, the supplies. The drinking water is the most important, safe drinking water.
9: El Nino is expected to peak toward the end of the year, pero hindi doon natatapos ang banta. Experts warn its impacts could linger well into 2027, bringing continued risks of extreme heat, flooding, drought, and other extreme weather. At mula Pilipinas hanggang California, the impacts may be different, but the message is the same. Maghanda ngayon bago pa lumala ang epekto ng El Nino.
8: Para sa Agenda, Henny Espinosa, Billionaire News Channel, Petaluma, California.
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0: 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Ito ang himpilan na kampiyon sa balita, kampiyon sa musika, kampiyon sa drama, kampiyon sa komentaryo, at kampiyon sa serbisyo publiko sa Iloilo City. 88.7 K5 News FM, championing the lives of the Filipino. 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